Radio, il est 3h. Small hours in the morning. 2h, 6h du matin. 2 in the morning, 6 in the morning on Chrono Radio.

Oh, will you never let me be? 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There's no escape that I can see, and still those little things remain. The things that bring me happiness or pain. A cigarette that bears a lipstick's traces. 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And still my heart has wings. These foolish things remind me of you. A tinkling piano in the next apartment. Those stumbling words that told you what my heart meant. 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These foolish things remind me of you. You came, you saw, and you conquered me. When you did that to me, I somehow knew that this had to be. The winds of March that made my heart a dancer. A telephone that rings, but who's to answer? Oh, how the ghost of you clings. These foolish things remind me. They remind me of you. First daffodils and long excited cables and candlelight on little corner tables and still my heart has wings. These foolish things remind me of you. The smile of Ava and the scent of roses and waiters whistling as the last bar closes. The song Sinatra sings. These foolish things remind me of you.

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2: I never take anything for granted. 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
1: My favorite, Jeff.
2: Yeah, and who do you look like? 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
1: Oh.
2: I think so, yes.
1: Enchanté.
2: N'est rien.
1: C'est magnifique.
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2: If you're looking for trouble, you came to the right place. 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

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I never looked for trouble, but I never ran. 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